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0: a great tune here on a Saturday morning. Sarah Larson with Midnight Sun. And before that, we had One Direction, Story of My Life. It was, of course, our weekend work request to come in from Sophie and all the girls working at the deli this morning. The weekend work request will, of course, be back next weekend. Coming up very soon, though, I have your entertainment roundup. Taking you there, music from Sam Fender and Olivia Dean with the Song of the Year. Dream me in. It's up next.
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1: Yes, it's that part of the show where I test your movie trivia knowledge. Are you a movie know-it-all or a movie know-nothing? If you've not been here before, four cues missed your movie. I pick a movie every week and I play you three random clips from that movie back-to-back, and all you've got to do is try to identify that movie. I said last week I had two to pick from, and I chose one, so we're going with the other one that I'd already prepared from last week. And here are your three clips from the same movie, back to back.
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1: So there you have it. They are your three clips in the same movie back to back. But can you identify this weekend's cue mystery movie? If you think you know what it is and you want to play along, all you've got to do is send me a WhatsApp into the studio. Let me know your name and the title to this weekend's cue mystery movie. If you want to be extra fancy, you can throw me a little voice note. It might even get played out right here on Cue Radio. If you want to play along, here's the number you'll need.
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0: It's Somber, the home record plays right here on Q Radio. Happy Saturday. And a little before that, we had Madonna, Like a Prayer, from the year 1989, the same year as our Q Mystery Movie. Someone else who got the Q Mystery Movie, and I missed this, so I want to play it out, is LJ.
1: This mystery movie is Honey, I Shrunk the Kids. Love, LJ from
0: Newton
1: Abbey.
0: Oh, LJ, what a lovely message. Thank you to LJ and everyone else who entered this weekend's Q Mystery Movie. Q Mystery Movie will, of course, be back next week. Will you get it? You'll have to tune in to find out. On the way next, though, music from J-Lo, McFly and Kane DeCrew. It's up next.
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0: and John Newman really loving that song at the minute. Hearing it everywhere. It's class. Now, the time is 25 to 10 on your Saturday morning. Kushla Rice will be joining you in just over 25 minutes, but I thought we'd use this time to get in a few Saturday shout-outs. So if you want to get your shout-outs into me in the studio, all you've got to do is send them into me on 07702-687-001. Music on the way from Calvin Harris and Camel Brothers, and then we'll get your Saturday requests in just there.
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0: About a five to close out the show. Kushner Ice is in the building. She'll be joining you from 10 a.m. Another chance to win with Bunkrana Music Festival and your all request launch this Saturday with Kushner. 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Happy Saturday.
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8: From the Q Radio newsroom at 10 o'clock, I'm Linda Bryans. These are your top stories this morning. The DUP leader, Gavin Robinson, says a hard border is not the answer to immigration problems here. He says the answer was for the UK and Irish governments to work together to ensure effective controls at ports and airports. In a letter to his party members, he said the knife attack on Stephen Ogilvie in North Belfast had shocked the country. He added violence and intimidation solved nothing. There have been no street incidents reported by police last night so far, but there'll be tight security in Belfast city centre later when both pro and anti-immigration protests are planned. Meanwhile, in Newry, two bakery delivery vans have been destroyed in an arson attack. The vehicles were owned by Shelburne Bakery in Hill Street. They were set alight on the North Street car park. As fire crews dealt with the blaze, they were pelted with stones by masked youths. Police are appealing for information or dash cam footage. Internationally, Iran is confident that the framework of a deal to end the war will be agreed in the coming days. The US is also talking up the prospects of peace.

0: Harry Styles, that is Watermelon Sugar. It's playing on Q Radio Saturday morning, 21 minutes past 10. It's the 13th of June, nearly 2 weeks into June. I don't know about you, but this year in general has just felt like it's absolutely flown in. And I don't know if you can tell by the sound of my voice, absolutely bungs with the cold. Woke up this morning and it wasn't a coffee, but it was a lem sip for me. Hopefully you're having a great start to your Saturday, however you are spending it. It's going to be a busy show. Of course, it's a winning weekend. Your chance to win tickets to head along to Buncrana Music Festival. More details on that in a little bit. Of course, we're going to be playing our little Saturday game, Just Say Yes, the All Request Lunch. That is all to come. We're going to get a look very shortly at your latest entertainment news as well. But on the way next, music from the Jonas Brothers. Stay there.
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Olivia Rodrigo, that is The Cure. And her new album is here. That is one of the tracks on it. It's called You Seem Pretty Sad for a Girl So In Love. And her songwriting on this album is just phenomenal. We're going to be spotlighting it on the evening show all of this week. So you can check in again on Monday. We'll be doing a little bit of a deep dive into it. Right now, though, let's get a look at your entertainment news.

0: First up in your showbiz news, Taylor Swift choked back tears as she made history once again. She's become the youngest woman to be inducted into the Songwriters Hall of Fame in the US. During the New York ceremony, the singer thanked her parents and her brother for uprooting their lives so that she could pursue her music career. In other news, Sir David Beckham says he could have never imagined a working class English soccer player would receive a star on the Hollywood Walk of Fame. He has been honoured for his influence on sports, entertainment and global culture. Finally then, Harry Styles has kicked off a record-breaking 12-night residency at Wembley Stadium, surpassing previous records set by Coldplay and Taylor Swift. The singer paid tribute to the late artist David Hockney, sharing one of his quotes on screen before performing one of his new singles, Aperture. He also reflected on his X Factor beginnings and thanked fans and his sister for helping him on his journey. That's you up to date. For more stories, you can head on over to our website, qradio.com.
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0: Haven't heard that in ages. Biffy Clyro, Many of Her. One of their best songs, in my opinion. Taking you right back to 2009 with that. A little reminder as well, the Q Radio Breakfast Show, they are doing another live and unfiltered show they went on tour last year, but this year it is just one day only, live and unfiltered with Conor, Andrew and Amy. It's going to be the 19th of September at the Limelight in Belfast. If you're thinking, what is live and unfiltered? Basically, it is very much what it says on the tin, unfiltered stories, not fit for radio, lots of games, audience interaction and special guests along the way. This is all brought to you by Moxie Belfast City, and they're going to be celebrating their first birthday in Belfast this September as well, and they have said this is the perfect way to mark the occasion. Also, they would be the perfect base as well for maybe some pre-show food, drinks, little overnight stay, treat yourself, make a full weekend out of it. You can check them out at Moxie Belfast City on Instagram. More details about the live and unfiltered show with Conor, Andrew and Amy over on our website qradio.com, and don't forget, tickets are on sale now.
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brand new from The Script, Man in the Arena. And they are coming to the arena, the SSE Arena to be precise. They are going to be playing on Monday, the 2nd of November 2026. Special guest as well, James Morrison. This is going to be such an incredible gig. Tickets are on sale for this now, ticketmaster.ie. So head over and get them before this sells out, because this is going to be such an incredible night. All right, Conan Gray on the way. But first, let's do Billie Eilish.

0: Chronicle's favourite beach party is back. The Bunkrana Music Festival returns Friday the 10th to Sunday the 12th of July. 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
9: Q Radio Newsroom at 11 o'clock. I'm Linda Bryans. These are your top stories this morning. Two bakery delivery vans have been destroyed in an arson attack in Newry. The vehicles were owned by Shelburne Bakery on Hill Street. They were set alight in the North Street car park. As fire crews dealt with the blaze, they were pelted with stones by masked youths. Police are appealing for information or dashcam footage. The DUP leader Gavin Robinson says a hard border's not the answer to immigration problems here. He said the answer was for the UK and Irish governments to work together to ensure effective controls at ports and airports. In a letter to his party members, he said the knife attack on Stephen Ogilvy in North Belfast had shocked the country. He added that violence and intimidation solved nothing. There'll be tight security in Belfast city centre later when both pro- and anti-immigration protests have been planned. The Canadian Prime Minister Mark Carney has arrived in Dublin. Mr. Carney, who has Irish grandparents, is with his wife for the two-day trip. It'll include engagements in Dublin city centre and to County Mayo. In the United States, crowds cheered as workers removed Donald Trump's name from the Kennedy Center. A court ordered that his name be taken off the building less than 6 months after it went up. England's World Cup build-up has hit an unexpected snag. Several players' boots, official match balls and training gear were stolen while they were being taken by van to the squad's base in Kansas City. Two suspects have been arrested. And the King's birthday honours list has been announced. among those locally receiving awards is sports broadcaster Stephen Watson. He receives an MBE for services to broadcasting and kidney transplant awareness in Northern Ireland.
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Daniel Bedingfield, that is Gotta Get Through This, Royal Otis, just before that with Who's Your Boyfriend, bringing us into this hour of the show. Happy Saturday, you're with Kushla through until 2 o'clock. Hopefully you're having a lovely start to your morning, however you are spending it. Coming up on 10 past 11, in about 5 minutes, we're going to play our little Saturday game, Just Say Yes. But first, let's get this on brand new Taylor Swift. It's called I Knew It, I Knew You.

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Jessica O'Neill, I don't want to watch this movie again. If you don't know who that girl is, let me tell you, you need to go and check her out. She was our one to watch on the Q Radio Evening Show all of this week. If you didn't know, every week I spotlight some incredible local talent. And all of this week, we spotlighted Jessica. She is an incredible singer-songwriter from Cookstown, Northern Ireland. So go add that one to your playlist. Make sure to show her some love as well. Give her a little follow. All right, hello to Beth and Yuri listening in, asking for Youngblood. This is Funeral. It's on Q.

Boys Life, that is I Would. Of course, they hit the stage last night at the Farmers Bash, Ormo Park, for the very first Belsonic gig of the summer. Were you there? How was it? It looked absolutely incredible. I've seen so many Instagram stories of people I knew that were there, and it looked like such an incredible night. And of course, Boys Life were performing. Another pretty exciting festival happening, Buncrana Music Festival, and I have a pair of tickets to give away to you after 12 o'clock today.

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16: From the Q Radio newsroom at midday, I'm Linda Bryans. These are your top stories this afternoon. Police in Newry are investigating an arson attack which destroyed two bakery delivery vans. They were owned by Shelburne Bakery on Hill Street and were set alight in the North Street car park. Fire crews who dealt with the blaze were pelted with stones by masked youths. Police are appealing for information or dashcam footage. The DUP leader Gavin Robinson says a hard border is not the answer to immigration problems here. He said the answer was for the UK and Irish governments to work together, ensuring effective controls at ports and airports. In a letter to party members, he said the knife attack on Stephen Ogilvie in North Belfast had shocked the country, and he added violence and intimidation solved nothing. There's tight security in Belfast city centre this lunchtime. Both pro and anti-immigration protests are set to take place. Meanwhile, an 18-year-old man will appear in court today in relation to disorder on the Newton Arts Road on Tuesday. He's charged with common law riot and attempted criminal damage. So far, police have made 23 arrests and have charged 17 people following the disorder over this last week. More arrests are expected to follow. In other news today, the Canadian Prime Minister Mark Carney has arrived in Dublin. Mr. Carney has Irish grandparents. He's with his wife for the two-day trip, which will include engagements in Dublin city centre and in County Mayo. And the King's Birthday Honours list has been announced, and among those receiving awards locally is sports broadcaster Stephen Watson. He's received an MBE for services to broadcasting and kidney transplant awareness in Northern Ireland.
17: I hope through my own program
0: profile on TV, coupled with my own kidney transplant journey. I've had two life-saving operations myself, that I've been able to get people talking about organ donation and also highlighting the incredible work that is done in the Belfast City Hospital, who are world leaders in this field.
16: Stephen Watson, MBE, and those are your main news headlines. The sport is next.
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16: Well, thousands of fans have arrived in the United States ahead of their opening match against Haiti in Boston. Scottish fans, of course, it's Scotland's first World Cup game since 1998, and pubs in Scotland are going to be allowed to stay open later so that fans can watch the match tonight. It's at 2 a.m. UK time, and there's going to be a bank holiday on Monday to mark the occasion. Last night, the US opened their World Cup campaign with a 4-1 victory over Paraguay in front of a home crowd. Fellow host Canada came from a goal down.

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1: That's right, it is a winning weekend. Your chance to win tickets to head along to Bunkrunner Music Festival. You heard our cue to WhatsApp just before Snow Patrol, so let's make a call and make someone a winner.
2: Hello?
1: Hello, is this Tony?
2: Yeah.
1: It's Kushla calling from Q Radio. How are you?
2: Oh, hi, I'm good. Thank you. How are you?
1: Very well. Thanks. How's your Saturday? What are you up to today?
2: Literally just tidying up and stuff before going to work this evening.
1: Oh, lovely. Well, hopefully I can make your Saturday that little bit better. You have just won yourself a weekend pass to Bunkrunner Music Festival. Congratulations.
2: Thank you.
1: No problem at all. So it's going to be Friday the 10th, the 11th and 12th of July in Bunkrunner. It's Donegal, an incredible lineup. You've got Ryan McMullen, Cammy Barnes and many, many more. So congratulations. Any idea who you might bring along with you for the weekend?
2: My partner, probably. I have no idea. Maybe my daughter.
1: Oh, well, there you go. I'm sure you're going to be in the good books regardless. I'm absolutely delighted for you. Have the best time. It's going to be such a great weekend. And thanks so much for entering the competition.
2: Thank you.
1: No problem at all. Happy tidying. Enjoy work later and have a great weekend.
2: Thank you. Bye.
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0: One of the incredible headliners that will be at Buncrana Music Festival this July, alongside Ryan McMullen and Shay Doolin, Caitlin Tierney, and many, many more. 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Well done, and congratulations once again to Tony, who won my pair of tickets. But of course, it's a winning weekend, so do not fret if you missed out. More chances to win across every single show this weekend. The next pair up for grabs after 2 o'clock with Tyree Patton.

0: Langley. That is She's in Texas. It's 12:39.
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0: And we are officially on the 20-minute countdown to the All Request Lunch. We do this Monday to Friday with Jordan and every single Saturday with me, Kushla Rice, 1 to 2 o'clock, the All Request Lunch. This is 1 hour of your music, so get in touch. What would you love to hear today? The WhatsApp number is 07702-687-001. Pop your weekend plans and your name on the message. We'll give you a little shout-out. What would you love to hear? The All Request Lunch on the way in 20 minutes before 1 o'clock. We'll get a spin of our weekend's future hit.
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0: somber that is. Homewrecker bringing us up to 1 o'clock. Linda on the way with your latest news and sport at one. Stick around after that. It is 1 hour of your music on the All Request Lunch.
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8: Q Radio Newsroom at 1 o'clock. I'm Linda Bryant. These are your top stories this afternoon. There's tight security in Belfast city centre this lunchtime as people begin to gather for both pro and anti-immigration rallies. The organisation United Against Racism posted on social media saying the levels of racism on our streets is intolerable. It's calling on attendees to stay calm, focused and peaceful. The DUP leader Gavin Robinson says violence and intimidation solve nothing, and that the UK and Irish governments need to work together to ensure effective controls at ports and airports. He said a hard border is not the answer to immigration problems here. In a letter to his party members, he said the knife attack on Steve Ogilvy in North Belfast had shocked the country. 23 people have been arrested in relation to disorders sparked by the stabbing of Mr. Ogilvy. The PSNI says 17 have been charged, and an 18-year-old is expected to appear before magistrates today. A man in his 30s is in hospital with significant injuries to his arm and hand following an assault in Lisburn in the early hours of this morning. Police say he was attacked with a blunt weapon. It happened at Jubilee Avenue. Another man, also in his 30s, has been arrested. In Derbyshire, a criminal investigation has begun into claims that a police officer used AI to create evidential material. The Crown Prosecution Service is looking into a number of cases. An officer has been taken off frontline duties. The Canadian Prime Minister has arrived in the Republic for a two-day visit. Mark Carney and his wife were greeted at Dublin Airport by the Taoiseach Micheál Martin. He'll also visit County Mayo, from where Mr. Carney's grandparents emigrated in 1925. And finally, the King's Birthday Honours list has been published, and among those receiving awards locally is sports broadcaster Stephen Watson. He got an MBE for services to broadcasting and kidney transplant awareness in Northern Ireland. transplant.
6: I hope through my own profile on TV, coupled with my own kidney transplant journey, I've had two life-saving operations myself, that I've been able to get people talking about organ donation and also highlighting the incredible work that is done in the Belfast City Hospital, who are world leaders in this field.
8: And those are your main news headlines. 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
8: Well, it's not yet clear how the theft of the England football team's kit will affect their World Cup training preparations. Football boots and balls are among the items stolen from a van as it travelled to the squad's base in Kansas City. And locally, in the pick of today's GAA fixtures, in the seniors, Donegal play Cork at Ballybuffet at 3 o'clock. 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

0: Harry Styles and Watermelon Sugar playing that in the All Request Lunch for Zuzana. For listening in, thank you so much. This is 1 hour of your music. You get to soundtrack the playlist. So what would you love to hear? Some great requests coming in. Paula Nyutanabi, your request coming right up. There's Lucy as well. What about some Stella Lefty? Just announced a gig in Dublin, by the way, which sold out immediately. Are we surprised? I most definitely am not. We'll get one of her tracks on the way for you. And we'll work our way through more of your requests next.
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0: Somebody says, I look like Will Ferrell. Annie. Fred West. He's a serial killer.
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0: the All Request Lunch today. I will be back with you again on Monday from 7 o'clock, counting down another top 7 at 7. Have a great weekend. Tyree Patton on the way to you next.
1: Coming up,
0: 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Enjoy the rest of your weekends. Whatever you get up to, Tyree will be keeping you company 2 to 6 straight after Sonia brings you your latest news and sport next at 2.

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11: 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From the Q Radio newsroom at 2 o'clock, I'm Sonia Butterworth. These are your top stories this afternoon. There's tight security in Belfast this hour as people protest for both pro and anti-immigration rallies at the City Hall. The organisation United Against Racism posted on social media saying the levels of racism here is intolerable and called on all attendees to remain peaceful. The DUP leader Gavin Robinson says violence and intimidation solve nothing and that the UK and Irish governments need to work together to ensure effective controls at ports and airports. He said a hard border is not the answer to immigration problems here. In a letter to his party members, he said the knife attack on Stephen Ogilvie in North Belfast had shocked the country. While 23 people have been arrested in relation to disorders sparked by the stabbing of Mr. Ogilvie, the PSNI says 17 have been charged, with an 18-year-old due in court today. A man in his 30s is in hospital with significant injuries to his arm and hand following an assault in Lisburn this morning. Police say he was attacked with a blunt weapon in Jubilee Avenue. Another man also in his 30s has been arrested. In Derbyshire, an investigation has been launched into claims a police officer used AI to create evidential material. The Crown Prosecution Service is working with defence teams and courts. Ireland is welcoming Canadian Prime Minister Mark Carney home, Taoiseach Micheál Martin has said. Mr. Carney has Irish grandparents and will visit their birthplace in Mayo as part of his visit. And the King's Birthday Honours list has been published. Among those locally receiving awards is sports broadcaster Stephen Watson, who receives an MBE for services to broadcasting and kidney transplant awareness.
13: I hope through my own profile on TV, coupled with my own kidney transplant journey, I've had two life-saving operations myself, that I've been able to get people talking about organ donation and also highlighting the incredible work that is done in the Belfast City Hospital, who are world leaders in this field.
11: That's your main news headlines at 2. The sport is next.
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11: Well, the excitement's building as Scotland prepare for their first World Cup in 28 years. Thousands of fans have arrived in the United States ahead of their opening match against Haiti in Boston. Now to Gaelic, Donegal play Cork at Ballybuffet in an hour's time. Monaghan are up against Roscommon. Derry host Meath this evening. Antrim are in quarter-final action in the Taoiseach Cup today. They'll play Wicklow this hour. And down go to Laois, while Fermanagh play Sligo. Throw-in is at 5pm. That's your news and sport here on Q Radio. I'm Sonia Butterworth. I'll have another update in an hour.
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12: Thanks, Sonia. Cloudy skies and occasional showers turning drier and brighter through this afternoon, and highs of 7.

0: It's Dua Lipa and Levitating, and I'm sure she is after marrying Callum Turner just a few weeks ago. I did see, though, some locals were not happy. She locked down Sicily, I think, for a 3-day wedding. Elton John was playing, and honestly, that sounds like a proper party to me. Would have loved to have been there. But I need your help in settling something that's been rattling around my head all week. Something happened to me at a concert last Saturday, and I am genuinely curious about where you stand on it. I'm going to tell you right after this.
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0: It's Heaven from Becky Hill playing on Q Radio for your Saturday afternoon. If you've just tuned in, I put out a bit of a dilemma to the listeners. So I was at Boyzone concert last Saturday with my sister. We were seated at the back and the two girls in front of us stood up the entire concert, so we could not see anything that was going on whatsoever. And I put the question out to you: if you've bought a seat at a concert, is it fair game to stand up and dance all night, or should you stay seated, especially if everyone else is seated around you? And we have loads coming in on the WhatsApp. So Delvna says that is just pure concert etiquette. Pure concert etiquette. Sarah and Oma, total ignorance. If you want to stand, buy a pitch ticket. Kira and Yuri, it's a seated section for a reason. Some people physically couldn't stand for hours. That is me. My back was really, really painful from walking around so much. So we just couldn't stand. I couldn't do it. Jim from Ballymena, if it's a sea of people sitting and you're the only two people blocking the view, you're just being selfish. And then there's Michelle from Strabane. Sorry, but if I pay £80 for a ticket, I am standing up to dance. Sinead from Enniskill, and you can't go to a pop concert and expect people to be glued to their chairs. It's a farewell tour. You've got to let loose. See, I do get this side as well, you know? It is their final tour, so final couple of dates. You got to get up. You got to get there and enjoy yourself. Liam and Coleraine, I think I stand with you. This is a middle ground here. Stand up for the fast songs, but sit down for the ballads so everyone gets a break. Yeah, sit down for maybe some of it. I don't mind. You know, whenever I went to go and see Girls Aloud in Belfast, we were seated, but we stood up for some of it. I think it's, you know, you stand up, you sit down, but at the end of the day, you got to go out and enjoy yourselves. But since we are talking about Boyzone, we're going to get them on next.
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0: And there's Picture This, taking us up to 3 o'clock. Sonia's got your latest news and sport, and then after three, it's our future hit of the weekend.
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13: From the Q Radio newsroom at 3 o'clock, I'm Sonia Butterworth. These are your top stories this afternoon. Thousands of people have gathered at an anti-racism protest in Belfast following days of unrest provoked by a knife attack. The Together Against Hate rally started at lunchtime at the City Hall. Police have closed a number of roads. While DUP leader Gavin Robinson says violence and intimidation solve nothing and that the UK and Irish governments need to work together to ensure effective controls at ports and airports, he said a hard border is not the answer to immigration problems here. In a letter to his party members, he said the knife attack on Stephen Ogilvie in North Belfast had shocked the country. While 23 people have been arrested in relation to disorder sparked by the stabbing of Mr. Ogilvie, the PSNI says 17 have been charged and an 18-year-old is due in court today. In other news, a man in his 30s is in hospital with significant injuries to his arm and hand following an assault in Lisburn this morning. He was attacked with a blunt weapon in Jubilee Avenue. Another man also in his 30s has been arrested. In Derbyshire, a police officer is being investigated over claims they used AI to create evidence. The force says there's a chance the tech was used in a number of cases. Ireland is welcoming Canadian Prime Minister Mark Carney home, Taoiseach Micheál Martin has said. Mr. Carney has Irish grandparents and will visit their birthplace in Mayo as part of his stay. And the King's Birthday Honours list has been published. Among those locally receiving awards is sports broadcaster Stephen Watson, who receives an MBE for services to broadcasting and kidney transplant awareness.
14: I hope through my own profile on TV, coupled with my own kidney transplant journey, I've had two life-saving operations myself, that I've been able to get people talking about organ donation and also highlighting the incredible work that is done in the Belfast City Hospital, who are world leaders in this field.
13: That's your main news headlines at three. The sport is next.
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13: Well, anticipation is building ahead of Scotland's first World Cup in 28 years. Steve Clarke's side begin their Group C campaign against Haiti in the early hours of tomorrow morning. In tennis, Emma Raducanu survived an injury scare to get a straight sets win over Kamila Rakimova to progress to the semi-finals of the Queen's Club Championship. In Gaelic now, Donegal are playing Cork at Ballybuffet. Monaghan are up against Roscommon at 4:30. Derry host Meath this evening. Antrim are in quarter-final action in the Taoiseach Cup today. They're playing Wicklow. And Down go to Laois at 4, while Fermanagh play Sligo at Brewster Park. Throw in there is at 5 p.m. That's your news and sport here on Q Radio. I'm Sonia Butterworth. I'll have another update in an hour.
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0: Thanks, Sonia. Dry and bright through the afternoon and highs of 7.

0: and there's David Guetta and Sia playing on Q Radio. Now, do you ever have one of those moments where you see something and you just have to take another look because you're thinking, what on earth was that? Well, I had one of those moments on the walk to work this afternoon. On the other side of the street, walking away from me, was what looked like a giant bird. Not a real bird, thankfully, but an inflatable bird costume just casually making its way down the street in Belfast. Then I spotted the rest of the group and I realised that it was a hen party. I mean, I think it was a hen party. I'm hoping it was a hen party. Otherwise, someone's having a very strange start to their Saturday. But I feel as though you have the typical kind of hen party outfits. You know, you've got the veil, the bride dress is in white, and then you've got the dressing up as an inflatable bird. And you're just kind of looking at that person thinking, you know what? I just bet you're great crack. That's all I was thinking in that moment, because I've never seen anything like that before. But that kind of raises a question I've never really thought. If it's called a hen party, why don't more people actually dress up as hens? Is that not like a really good idea, a really fun idea? I could be totally wrong. It might not be a hen party. It could be a birthday party or something like that. But that just kind of came into my head whenever I saw her. But yeah, looked like they were having great crack today. So I hope that they were.
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If you ask a stupid question, then you get a stupid answer. And if you ask if I'm okay, I'm unhappy ever after.

released just yesterday. This is a brand new track that first gained attention in the teaser for Paw Patrol, the Dino movie. So without further ado, our future hit this weekend from the Backstreet Boys, this

0: And also, just as I was saying, you know, we're treating my dog for his birthday, and he's currently living his best life at the dog park. Well, I've just got a video through, and he's found himself a ball pit, which he will now not get out of. So is this going to have to be the next purchase? Honestly, this dog gets treated better than me. Sonia's got your latest news and sports, and then after 4 o'clock, it's our 15-minute takeover.
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That's Destiny's Child with an absolute classic to kick off our third hour together. Tyree with you right now until 6 o'clock this evening. Now, do not forget, it is a massive winning weekend here on Q. You can get your hands on a weekend pass for the Bunkrana Music Festival. So make sure that you keep listening for your chance to win. But first, we're going to keep this Saturday energy high. We have to with this massive summer anthem from Sweden's finest, of course. You already know what it is. I'm talking about Zara Larsson and Midnight Sun.

0: Katy Perry playing on cue. And guess what? It's that time of the hour. Time to hand over the keys to the studio to you for our 15-minute takeover. For the next 15 minutes, you are completely in control of the music. You want it? I will play it. There's no rules, just non-stop anthems chosen entirely by you, which means you need to get your request into me right now on the WhatsApp on 07702 687 001. Tell me what you want to hear. Get them in fast because we're getting into it right after this.
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0: Agnes and Release Me. Closing out our 15-minute takeover. That's on for Cormac. Thank you so much for all of your requests today. Grania McCoy will have another 15-minute takeover on her show tomorrow between 2 and 6. And of course, you're loving the dance tune, so make sure that you're tuning in after 6 o'clock with Garth Woods tonight for Q Radio Dance Anthems. In the meantime, I've got our entertainment news next.
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7: In the Q Radio Newsroom at 5 o'clock, I'm Sonia Butterworth. These are your top stories this evening. Thousands of people gather today for an anti-racism protest in Belfast, following days of unrest provoked by a knife attack. The Together Against Hate rally started at lunchtime at the City Hall and passed peacefully. Roads have now reopened. Our DUP leader Gavin Robinson says violence and intimidation solve nothing and that the UK and Irish governments need to work together to ensure effective controls at ports and airports. He said a hard border is not the answer to immigration problems here. In a letter to his party members, he said the knife attack on Stephen Ogilvy in North Belfast had shocked the country, while 23 people have been arrested in relation to disorder sparked by the stabbing of Mr. Ogilvy. In other news, police in Derry, Londonderry have arrested a man following a stop and search after speeding in the city. A 35-year-old man was also found with a Class A controlled drug at Ross's Gate and remains in custody this evening. In Derbyshire, a police officer is being investigated over claims he used AI to create evidence. The force says there's a chance the tech was used in a number of cases. Canadian Prime Minister Mark Carney has described his visit to Ireland as a return home. Mr. Carney, who has Irish grandparents, is accompanied by his wife for the two-day trip, which will see him take part in engagements in Dublin and County Mayo. And the King's Birthday Honours list has been published. Among those locally receiving awards is sports broadcaster Stephen Watson, who receives an MBE for services to the industry and kidney transplant awareness.
8: I hope through my own profile on TV, coupled with my own kidney transplant journey, I've had two life-saving operations myself, that I've been able to get people talking about organ donation and also highlighting the incredible work that is done in the Belfast City Hospital, who are world leaders in this field.
7: Well, that's your main news headlines at 5. The sport is next.
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7: Well, pubs across Scotland will be staying open late as their team play in the first World Cup match in 28 years. Scotland face Haiti in a 2 a.m. kickoff tomorrow morning, with venues preparing to serve into the early hours. In tennis, Emma Raducanu survived an injury scare to get a straight sets win over Kamila Rakhimova to progress to the semi-finals of the Queen's Club Championship. To Gaelic now, Cork reached the quarterfinals after beating Donegal, who drop into round three. Monaghan are now up against Roscommon. Will Derry host Meath this evening at 7 o'clock, and a number of Ulster teams are in quarterfinal action in the Taoiseach Cup. That's your news and sport here on Q Radio. I'm Sonia Butterworth. There'll be another update in an hour.
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9: Thanks, Sonia. Well, it's looking like it's going to be dry with some late sunshine and lows of 9 degrees.

WhatsApp is going to play between now and 6 o'clock, so make sure that you keep listening. Here's Somber and Homewrecker.

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0: Right across Northern Ireland for your Saturday night. This is Dance Anthems with me, Gareth Woods. Eye to eye, just can't get enough. What's the crack tonight? Welcome to the show, by the way, if you have just switched on. Gotta say hello this evening to Charlotte, who is loving the tune. Says, Gareth, hope you're having a fab Saturday night. Heading to Lush Classical tonight for the first gig of 2026. Any chance of Neil and Kane Beach Ball on the way for you, Charlotte? Enjoy your night. Also, a massive hello to Michelle, who tunes in every week, also heading to Lush Classical. Darren and Paula are also heading to Lush Classical, so the tunes are warming them up. No. Fantastic.
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0: right across Northern Ireland for your Saturday night. This is Dan Santons with me, Gareth Woods. Played that for one of my regular listeners, Chucky O'Kane. No My, In My Dreams, and before that, Neil and Kane and Beach Ball. Happy Saturday, by the way. If you have just tuned in, I got to say a massive hello to my lovely friend, Annie Brown, on her birthday. I'm sorry, I can't make it tonight. She's on the way to do some birthday karaoke. And hello to your taxi man, Davey, as well. Enjoy the rest of the show. Keep your messages coming in. Let me know what you're up to this evening. Happy birthday as well to Mairead and Darren, who share the same birthday. Have a good one. Also, a shout out to Gareth Pritchard on his stag do in Carrigan-Shannon this weekend. Tuned in and having drinks before they go on a booze cruise. We love your voice clips as well. Don't forget.
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0: Good to hear from you. I'm not sure if I have that track, but I will get something off you in the next couple of minutes. Right, let's put this Clubland classic on from Interactive.

0: enjoy it. What a show it's going to be. I'm raging, I'm missing it.
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0: 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That's 90-236-967. Right, we're going back to the year 1995 shortly with Hyperlogic next. 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

0: Across Northern Ireland for your Saturday night. This is Q-Video's Dance Anthems with me, Gareth Woods. Marco and Stuck on You for Barry and Banger. Keep your messages coming in. Let me know what you're up to. Shout out to legend DJ Stephen, a.k.a. Flemsky. Absolute legend from the good old Windsor days. That came in from Lee King. Thanks very much for your message. Also, a shout out to the Old Park Squad, Big Graham and Draco. Out and about this evening, enjoying the tunes. Also, a shout out to Sammy Ward and Stevie Brown on their 1 year anniversary. Keeper Led, that came in from G and Big Desmond. If you fancy getting in touch with tonight's show, this is exactly what you have to do.
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0: was Flippin' Phil with Shooting Stars here on Q Radio. The tunes are pumping tonight, and trust me, it is going to stay that way. 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
2: 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Tato Jumbo Share Bags, just £1.49 each at Spar, Eurospar, Vivo, and Vivo Extra. It's a

listening to Dance Anthems Extra. It is Saturday night. What is the 411? Look, we are officially in summer mode and it's all about the festivals, the parties, living our best lives. And this tune really gives that vibe. Here's

0: 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More tunes on the way. Trust me, you're going to want to stay tuned. Music coming up from John O'Callaghan. Let's do this.
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0: Switch Disco. That was Hideaway here on Q Radio. More tunes on the way. Music coming up from DJ Quicksilver and Three Drives. Grease 2000. It's on the way.
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of Bellissima. That was DJ Quicksilver here on Q Radio Dance Anthems Extra. Look, this Saturday night has been flying in. The tunes have been pumping and it's going to stay that way. Here is an ultimate tune. This needs no introduction. Oh, yous know it.

0: That was Nadia Ali with Rapture. What an absolute tune. More tunes are on the way. Music coming up from Lange. Stay tuned.
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That was Billy Gillies with Right Here All Along. Everybody loves that one. Saturday Night Crew, that is nearly all from myself here tonight on Dance Anthems Extra. I hope you have enjoyed this weekend playlist. Leaving you with this one here.

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